0: love to rock. How about you?
1: And baby, you got what it takes.
0: Ain't that some? You dig the rock?
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0: 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I like your spot.
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But we're gonna take the beginning of this song and do it easy. 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

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And if your man gives you trouble, just to move out on the double, and you don't let it trouble your brain, 'cause away goes trouble down the drain. Said away goes trouble down the drain.

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But when your head is gone, it's hard to close your eyes.